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11: Southwest Michigan weather. An air quality alert is in effect for all of Michigan due to wildfire smoke pouring in from the north. This will be valid through Thursday. That means smoky skies tonight. Temps near 67, otherwise partly cloudy. Humidity starting to drop. Light winds on Thursday out of the north. Temps still warming to about 94 with partly cloudy skies, a 10% chance of rain. And again, continued wildfire smoke. Smoke may clear some on Friday. Highs near 92. Better chance of a scattered shower. Tracking Southwest Michigan's weather, I'm Storm Team 8 Chief Meteorologist Ellen Baca.

0: 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When we return, what is that 90s song? We'll play that again for your chance to go to Winona and Melissa Etheridge. 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
6: An air quality alert is in effect for all of Michigan due to wildfire smoke pouring in from the north. This will be valid through Thursday. That means smoky skies tonight, temps near 67, otherwise partly cloudy, humidity starting to drop. Light winds on Thursday out of the north, temps still warming to about 94 with partly cloudy skies, a 10% chance of rain, and again, continued wildfire smoke. Smoke may clear some on Friday, highs near 92, better chance of a scattered shower. Tracking Southwest Michigan's weather, I'm Storm Team 8 Chief Meteorologist Ellen Baca.

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0: Want my horse back. Waking up with JT and Mandy in the morning. Powered by Roach Home Improvement, the big name in roofing and siding for Southwest Michigan. When we return, what is that 90s song? We'll play that again for your chance to go to Winona and Melissa Etheridge. 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
2: Southwest Michigan weather.
3: An air quality alert is in effect for all of Michigan due to wildfire smoke pouring in from the north. This will be valid through Thursday. That means smoky skies tonight. Temps near 67, otherwise partly cloudy. Humidity starting to drop. Light winds on Thursday out of the north. Temps still warming to about 94 with partly cloudy skies, a 10% chance of rain, and again, continued wildfire smoke. Smoke may clear some on Friday, highs near 92, better chance of a scattered shower. Tracking Southwest Michigan's weather, I'm Storm Team 8 Chief Meteorologist Ellen Baca.

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11: An air quality alert is in effect for all of Michigan due to wildfire smoke pouring in from the north. This will be valid through Thursday. That means smoky skies tonight. Temps near 67, otherwise partly cloudy. Humidity starting to drop. Light winds on Thursday out of the north. Temps still warming to about 94 with partly cloudy skies, a 10% chance of rain. And again, continued wildfire smoke. Smoke may clear some on Friday. Highs near 92. Better chance of a scattered shower. Tracking Southwest Michigan's weather, I'm Storm Team 8 Chief Meteorologist Ellen Baca.

0: 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When we return, what is that 90s song? We'll play that again for your chance to go to Winona and Melissa Etheridge. 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
8: 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That 2 a.m. rhythm on the roof that makes you wonder, is it holding? 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

0: 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When we return, what is that 90s song? 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
4: Michigan Ag Now. This is your morning report, and I'm Rusty Halverson.
5: Wheat futures were seeing strength at midweek. Allendale commodity broker Greg McBride says some of the strength is due to a shutdown of a strait between Crimea and Russia.
6: Ukrainians have been sending drones and having drone attacks on Russian ships over there.

0: But the price has not really reflected that story. And it looks like they're looking more or less at non-U.S. production around the world and non-U.S. exports being a dominating factor. So it's a story. And aside from today's new news for Russia right now, temporarily stopping exports due to Ukraine attacks in one area, we do have a little premium added to prices. But before this, I would suggest we really haven't seen the new crop balance sheet reflected in these current prices.
1: Lower supplies could begin boosting world wheat prices.
0: I do think so. The key thing I'm going to argue is we might have to wait just a few more months. The El Nino story, or the super El Nino, whatever you want to call it, this will impact harvest numbers out of India as well as out of Australia. So I do think that that fourth quarter harvest story, which is what those two countries contribute to, I do think that that one will have a more of a production cut, and we'll probably get some more dramatic, scary headlines from the news wires, and maybe then some higher prices.
1: That's Allendale Chief Strategist Rich Nelson. That's this hour's Michigan Ag Now Report, and I'm Rusty Halverson.
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Areas of dense smoke clipping through today with an air quality alert in effect. It'll be hot with a high temperature in the low to mid-90s. Mild overnight with a low in the upper 60s. Smoke should thin out as we go through the day on Friday. An isolated shower is possible with highs in the lower 90s. A chance of more showers and storms occurring on Saturday with a cold front that could pull in another plume of smoke. Temperatures fall off into the 80s as we go into next week. Tracking Southwest Michigan's weather, I'm Storm 2-8 meteorologist Scott Larson.

0: by Roach Home Improvement, the big name in roofing and siding for Southwest Michigan. When we return, what is that 90s song? We'll play that again for your chance to go to Winona and Melissa Etheridge. 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

0: That is the question of the morning. How are you? I'm Mandy. This is JD and Mandy in the Morning, powered by Roach Home Improvement, the big name in roofing and siding for Southwest Michigan. I don't have to tell you, I'm sure if you looked out your window, you already know it is a smoky one out there. That's not fog, my friend. We have a air quality warning due to the fires that over in Canada. So it looks like smoke is our main export from Canada at this point. But I'm not going to tell you. Let the professionals tell you what's going on with today's weather. Here's our Wood TV weather update.
1: Areas of dense smoke clipping through today with an air quality alert in effect. It'll be hot with a high temperature in the low to mid 90s. Mild overnight with a low in the upper 60s. Smoke should thin out as we go through the day on Friday. An isolated shower is possible with highs in the lower 90s. A chance of more showers and storms occurring on Saturday with a cold front that could pull in another plume of smoke. Temperatures fall off into the 80s as we go into next week. Tracking Southwest Michigan's weather, I'm Storm 2-8 meteorologist Scott Larson.
0: Thank you very much, Scott. The current temperature is 71 degrees. We have some air quality alerts, so definitely minimize your time out there. If you can do so, and if you work outside, please be safe. We appreciate you more than you know, okay? Well, okay, so now that that's on, I think I'd like to start my coffee. Would you like to start your coffee, too? So raise them up, whether you got a Red Bull or a cup of Java. Here we go. Smoke paints the sunrise dull and gray, but grit still finds another way. The sky may fade, the view may blur, but your fire still burns and brighter still, sir. So raise your cup, stand strong, don't slow. We'll outshine every hazy below. Here's to clear minds, loud laughs, and making it count. Come on, let's start the show. Here we go. Delicious, my friend. You knew I was going to play a song with fire in it. Here's Garth Brooks, Standing Outside the Fire, your kick butt morning too. Good morning.

0: Morgan Wallen for you, don't we? On Your Country, Win 98.5 is JD and Mandy in the morning. The current time is 6:18, and I got to tell you, there is a smoky one out there. So it's not just a health risk for your breathing, but your visibility is going to be very diminished today. So if you can, if you're still able to, maybe take a couple of extra minutes getting to work today. Try to be safe on those roads. It's JD and Mandy in the morning. So JD's got the day off, which means I get to touch all the buttons I'm not supposed to. So that makes you my partner. If there's a song request you want to hear, just let me know. Or you can always give me a call at 968-9899, 324-9899, 517-278-9899. I guess that means you could be our voice of reason. And don't forget, you can still win tickets to Wynonna and Melissa Etheridge later this morning. I've got a song for you from the 90s. I'm going to read the lyrics to that song, and if you know it, you're going to the show at the Allegan County Fair. You get two passes into the fair and tickets to the show. Wynonna and Melissa Etheridge, that is going to be an amazing show. Well, so you know me. I like to sleuth around the internets from time to time, right? Well, while I was doing so, I found something out that I did not know this happened, okay? Did you know, out in Pennsylvania, they are suing character.ai. Now, have you ever trusted technology a little too much? Yeah, I'm looking at you with that ChatGPT. Well, this AI story is going to make you want to go back to flip phones. So Pennsylvania is suing character.ai after a chatbot allegedly claimed, get this, it was a licensed therapist, complete with fake medical license number and everything. Now, if that's not terrifying enough for you, I mean, people are already self-diagnosing online after sneezing twice and reading a Reddit post. Oh, I've got the black plague, you know, right? Well, the company says that the bots are just fictional roleplay. Then why are you getting it to diagnose stuff, okay? Cool. Then maybe don't let Dr. Cyberpants start handing out medical advice at 2 a.m. like a Bluetooth pharmacist behind a speedway. I'm just saying. The internet was a mistake. Hey, we got Brett Briscoe checking in later with the news. And I got more details on you can win stuff on us. Win 98.5.
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0: So what do you think of that new one? Why don't you pop on over to our website at wingcountry.com and let us know. That's the new one from Taylor Swift Kelce, because you know she got married. I knew it. I knew you. So hopefully you know your 90s, because later today, I'm going to get you tickets to Melissa Etheridge and Wynonna for Know That 90s Tune. I'm just going to read some lyrics, and if you know it, you're going to the show. Plus, we also have chances for you to win tickets to Luke Bryan's Farm Tour, presented by Bayer. It's coming to the Allegan on Sunday, September 20th, to the John Shaendorf Dairy Farm. So we're going to tell you how you can win those tickets just around the corner. I know. It's the anticipation, right? Well, coming up later this hour, we've got JD's Randomness, but it's a very Mandy take on that. But first, here's our news update. Good morning, Brett.
1: Good morning. A dense blanket of Canadian wildfire smoke is swept into southern Michigan. That has triggered widespread air quality alerts as conditions continue to degrade. The Michigan Department of Environment, Great Lakes, and Energy extended a statewide advisory through today, warning residents that high levels of fine particulate matter are settling into the area. A $12.6 million redevelopment project in downtown Battle Creek has prompted a two-year closure of the 99 West Michigan Avenue sidewalk and a section of the Jackson Street parking lot. That work began earlier this month and is expected to last until 2028. The partnership project involving the city of Battle Creek Unlimited will transform a building vacant since 2015 into a three-story venue featuring 10 apartments, commercial space, and a rooftop area that was partially funded by a $2.9 million state grant. The City of Kalamazoo will send inspectors to the Lilac Hills Apartments in Oshtemo Township after tenants have complained about mold, cockroaches, and appliances that aren't being fixed. Garbage is also overflowing in multiple dumpsters, and some apartments are missing cabinets in the kitchen. One tenant, Andrew Riddle, says he and his family have lived there for the past year, and their tap water is brown. The bathtub doesn't drain, and there's black mold in the tub. A third-party company called Legacy LLC took over management in April, and the maintenance worker says he has a pile of 60 service requests he's trying to get through. Health officials reportedly believe there may be a link between a fast food restaurant and the growing cyclosporiasis outbreak. We get more from NBC's Ann Thompson.
2: While the FDA is tracing the parasite back to multiple produce items and locations, the Washington Post reports federal and state officials are also investigating Taco Bell, the fast food chain voluntarily removing a number of ingredients at select restaurants.
1: In recent days, signs have appeared at Michigan Taco Bell restaurants notifying customers that they could no longer serve lettuce, cilantro, onions, pico de gallo, or guacamole because of a national recall. The investigation reportedly involves both federal and state health officials. The FDA, though, has not announced any recall involving Taco Bell. And it's the hottest time of the year, and a doctor is raising awareness about dehydration in seniors. Dr. Ronan Factora with a Cleveland clinic says seniors have less water in their body because the amount goes down as you get older, so seniors can't afford to lose much as the rest of the population. Also, some older adults may take certain medications that can make it harder for their body to regulate temperature and recognize thirst. He's emphasizing that seniors should drink lots of water throughout the day and take breaks from the heat. Stats show dehydration is one of the top causes for hospital admissions for older adults. In sports, Major League Baseball, one more day off for the Tigers for the All-Star break. They'll open up a weekend series against the Angels in Anaheim tomorrow night. Northwoods League action last night. Growlers beat the Battle Jacks 10-0. At the World Cup, Argentina stunned England with an epic comeback 2-1. They'll take on Spain in the World Cup final. And the Red Wings have fired general manager Steve Yzerman after 7 years. The Wings haven't made the playoffs in a decade. For Win 98.5, I'm Brett Briscoe.
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7: Areas of dense smoke clipping through today with an air quality alert in effect. It'll be hot with a high temperature in the low to mid-90s. Mild overnight with a low in the upper 60s. Smoke should thin out as we go through the day on Friday. An isolated shower is possible with highs in the lower 90s. A chance of more showers and storms occurring on Saturday with a cold front that could pull in another plume of smoke. Temperatures fall off into the 80s as we go into next week. Tracking Southwest Michigan's weather, I'm Storm Team Meteorologist Scott Larson.
0: Well, thank you very much, Scott, for that update. The current temperature is 71, and it is very, very foggy out there. I can barely see through downtown looking out the windows here at the station. So definitely leave a little earlier if you're able to do so. And if you're not able to do so, be as safe as you can, okay? Here's some Kenny Chesney, Don't Happen Twice. 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

0: That's Dan and Shay Say So on Your Country, Win 98.5. It is JD and Mandy in the morning, powered by Roach Home Improvement, the big name in roofing and siding for Southwest Michigan. Hey, JD's got the day off. That means I get to push all the buttons. He doesn't let me because I am unsupervised. That also means that you are my partner, so if you got a song you want to hear or you just want to give me a shout-out, you can always shoot me a text at 80373. Or send me a call at 968-989-9324-9899-517-278-9899. Let's be honest, I'm just lonely. Well, now it's time for JD's Randomness, but it's a very Mandy's take on JD's Randomness. It's thanks to our friends at Once Upon a Child here in Battle Creek, helping your kiddos keep reading for the summer. If you buy 3 books, you get another 2 books free. That's going on until the 18th. So get your kiddos reading before school starts. I'm sure they're going to love that, right? Well, here are 3 facts for this morning. Did you know that your brain edits out your nose? No, seriously. Have you ever noticed that you never really seen your own nose? It's there right in the middle of your face. Your brain just filters it out so you can pay attention to everything else, which means your brain has an ignore button. And somehow, that makes me think of my daughter when she was a teenager. Did you also know that your stomach can rebuild itself? So I've got a question. How is it your stomach is not digesting itself right now? Well, that's because the acid there is powerful enough to break down food all day long. So your body replaces the lining every 3 to 4 days to protect it. Meanwhile, I bite the inside of my cheek once and that thing files a complaint for a week. Am I alone in that? And here's the last one. And this one really got me. Picture this. The Eiffel Tower actually gets about 6 inches taller in the summer. Not because somebody added to it. Still expands, and when it gets hot, the whole tower grows a little until it cools back down. Honestly, if heat makes you taller, I've been using the air fryer wrong my entire life. So your randomness for today, brought to you by Once Upon a Child in Battle Creek with Your Country, Win 98.5.
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0: All right, heading into the next hour, it's JD and Mandy in the Morning, powered by Roach Home Improvement, the big name in roofing and siding for Southwest Michigan. Well, JD's got the day off. That means you're my partner. So if you got a request you want to hear or you just want to shout, hey, just give me a call at 968-9999-324-9899-517-278-9899. Or I get it. It's a busy morning. Maybe shoot me a text at 80373. We got a lot to unload this hour. I've got Name That 90s Tune. So I'm going to have a song from the 90s. If you're the correct caller and you get the song right, you are going to see Melissa Etheridge and Wynonna Judd at Allegan County Fair. You'll be getting two passes into the fair and two tickets for you and a buddy. I'm not going to send you alone. Plus, we got info for Music Row. We'll see whatever craziness we can get into. 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

0: That's Lee Bryce for your morning. It's JD and Mandy, the morning powered by Roach Home Improvement, the big name in roofing and siding for Southwest Michigan. Have you heard a rumor that we could be giving away tickets to Melissa Etheridge and Winona at the Allegan County Fair for September 11th? It's actually not a rumor. It's true, because today we're going to play What's That 90 Song. So I'm going to read lyrics, maybe dramatically, from a popular 90 country song. And if you are the correct caller and you can name the song and the artist, you've won two passes into the Allegan County Fair, and you've won tickets to the show for you and a friend. So definitely get in on that. All right. So it is time for Briscoe's Bowl. This is thanks to our friends at Yeti Pie in Battle Creek. Order their new Schmore Pizza today and dig into dessert unlike any before. And find Yeti Pie on Facebook today for all their delicious menu options also. So I did find a story. This is, I'm doing this for Brett, okay? So I'm the one, not him, but just roll with me on this one. I don't know who needs to hear this, but if your commute's been feeling a little too easy lately downtown Kalamazoo, don't worry, that's about to change. So you get how one orange barrel somehow turns into 15 extra minutes? Well, if you drive through downtown Kalamazoo, my friends, get ready. The city is going to start their first phase of the Streets for All project and Kalamazoo Avenue. They're going to work a couple of blocks at the time over the next few years. Sounds like they might have learned a lesson from that last project. Well, they're going to try to keep one lane open whenever possible, but there's going to be times where they have to do utility work or they have to close both lanes. But hopefully it's a temporary situation. So maybe when that starts going down, leave a couple minutes early if you got to go through downtown. Because listen, nothing tastes your patience quite like watching the car in front of you realize at the exact same moment, hey, this is a turn that you like to use. So I guess we're all turning here now. Don't wait for the traffic lights to start blinking like it's Morse code. Well, if you always want to know what traffic's doing, you can always shoot a text at 80373. Just text the word traffic. Coming up later, we've got info for Music Room and a spill that sweet tea from down in Nashville on your country, Way 98.5.
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0: That Shaboozy good news on your country Win 98.5 is JD and Mandy in the morning, powered by Roach Home Improvement, the big name in roofing and siding for Southwest Michigan. If you can use some good news on the eve of Friday, that's right, Thursday, I've got tickets to see Melissa Etheridge and Wynonna Judd at the Allegan County Fair on Friday night, September 11th. And we're just going to play What's That 90s Song. I'm going to read you some lyrics, and if you know them and you're caller number three, you'll get to go to the show, right? Now, it's going to be rapid fire, so if you don't get it right, I'm going to move on to the next person. I know the trauma. You can forward me their therapy bills. So, but before we get into that, you probably don't want to have me read the lyrics, right? Are you ready for this one? All right. So this one is, out in the country past the city limit sign, there's a honky-tonk near the county line. The joint starts jumping every night when the sun goes down. They got whiskey, women, music, and smoke. It's where all the cowboy folks go to do what? So give me a call. This is a pretty big one. I tried to make it easy for you today. Give me a call at 968-989-9324-989-517-278-9899. You might want to boogie to your phone. You see what I did there? All right. So good luck. Again, give me a call at 968-9899 for two tickets, two passes into the fair, and two tickets to see Melissa Etheridge and Wynonna Judd. Good luck. Win 98.5. Here's our news update with Brett Briscoe.
1: Good morning. A dense blanket of Canadian wildfire smoke is swept into southern Michigan. That has triggered widespread air quality alerts as conditions continue to degrade. The Michigan Department of Environment, Great Lakes, and Energy extended a statewide advisory through today, warning residents that high levels of fine particulate matter are settling into the area. A $12.6 million redevelopment project in downtown Battle Creek has prompted a two-year closure of the 99 West Michigan Avenue sidewalk and a section of the Jackson Street parking lot. That work began earlier this month and is expected to last until 2028. The partnership project involving the city of Battle Creek Unlimited will transform a building vacant since 2015 into a three-story venue featuring 10 apartments, commercial space, and a rooftop area that was partially funded by a $2.9 million state grant. The Road Commission of Kalamazoo County says it will remove 4,000 roadside trees instead of the planned 8,000. The reduction comes after widespread pushback from residents to the federally funded Road Safety Initiative. Public Relations Director Mark Warden said the commission listened to the concerns of residents and modified the scope. The Road Commission will be removing 4,000 trees within 33 feet of the center line on certain county roads to create clear zones to give drivers extra recovery space if they happen to drive off the road. The project is set to start in October. The no contact order issued for Davis Creek in Kalamazoo has been lifted. The Kalamazoo Department of Public Services issued the order July 6th after sewage overflow from blockage in the sewer pipes briefly flooded Miller Road. That blockage was cleared by crews within 2 hours, but the no contact order wasn't lifted until yesterday. 10,000 gallons of wastewater overflowed into the creek, which feeds into the Kalamazoo River. And nearly two dozen pieces of baseball and presidential history have fetched big money on the auction block. A collection of baseballs autographed by every president since Theodore Roosevelt sold for more than $3 million on Tuesday. Hunt Auction says the consigner collected the balls for over 30 years. All have been deemed authentic, and some even include letters detailing their history. In sports, Tigers off again tonight for the All-Star break. They'll get back to work tomorrow night as they play the first of three in a weekend series in Anaheim against the Angels. Northwoods League action last night. Kalamazoo beat Battle Creek 10-0. In the World Cup, Argentina stunned England with an epic comeback in stoppage time 2-1. They'll play Spain for the World Cup title on Sunday. And the Red Wings have fired legend and general manager Steve Yzerman after 7 years on the job. The Wings have not made the postseason in 10 years. 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
2: After avoiding debates for months, John James just made it clear why. When questioned by Perry Johnson about his support for the reviled kill switch mandate and being funded by data center developers, John James strangely replied,
3: I know when you were born, black people could still be bought and sold in this country, but no one owns me.
2: Huh? John James went right to the Democrat strategy of playing the race card. John James is no conservative. He's a lying liberal. John James as governor? Terrifying thought. 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And can apply the same skills to get Michigan back on track. 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
4: I'm Perry Johnson, and I approve this message. Paid for by Perry Johnson for Governor.
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9: Areas of dense smoke clipping through today with an air quality alert in effect. It'll be hot with a high temperature in the low to mid 90s. Mild overnight with a low in the upper 60s. Smoke should thin out as we go through the day on Friday. An isolated shower is possible with highs in the lower 90s. A chance of more showers and storms occurring on Saturday with a cold front that could pull in another plume of smoke. Temperatures fall off into the 80s as we go into next week. Tracking Southwest Michigan's weather, I'm Storm Team Meteorologist Scott Larson.
0: Thank you very much for that update there, Scott. Thank you. And it is a very hazy, dingy, like fog, smoke that's sitting out there. I know how many words can I use to describe smoke, right? Well, we got somebody on the line, and the current temperature is 71 degrees. It's currently 741. Now, we got somebody on the line. They think they know the song, so they could go see Melissa Etheridge and Winona Judd at the Allegan County Fair. Win95.
10: Hi.
0: Hi, who am I talking to?
10: Katie.
0: Hi, Katie. Did you know that you are the correct caller and you're going to guess the song? Do you think
10: That's
0: you know
10: right.
0: what it is? Let me say it one more time, okay? Out in the country, yep. Past the semi-lit sign, there's a honky-tonk near the county line. The joint starts jumping every night when the sun goes down. What song is that?
10: Oops, Scootin' Boogie.
0: You're right! Yeah!
10: Awesome.
0: You're like, Mandy, don't fake me out. I know that's the song.
10: I'm literally wearing a shirt that says Raised on 90s Country.
0: Are you serious? This game was made for you then. So my question,
10: exciting.
0: Katie, is who are you taking with you to the Allegan County Fair for Winona Judd and Melissa Etheridge?
10: My mom, absolutely.
0: And what's your mom's name?
10: Susan.
0: Well, can you give Susan a hug for me? Congratulations,
10: absolutely.
0: Susan. You're going with Katie to the Allegan County Fair on September 11th for Winona Judd and Melissa Etheridge. All right, Katie.
10: Thank you.
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Janis from the Muppets Band. 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

Something tells me that Ella's going to be just fine. That's Ella Langley and Morgan Wallen. 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It is JD and Mandy in the morning, powered by Roach Home Improvement, the big name in roofing and siding for Southwest Michigan. JD's got the day off, but don't worry, we'll get it through, okay? Now, did you ever notice that the older they get, the more you realize the scary stuff isn't in horror movies, it's random things you never saw coming? Well, Kane Brown should have looked up. He went to the golf course for fun. He left with a head injury. Story's coming up after this. Rascal Flatts, My Wish on Win 98.5.

0: Oh, what a beautiful song from Rascal Flatts, My Wish on Your Country, Win 98.5. 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JD was a little under the weather today with all this smoke. I am not surprised. So I'm running solo, but that means you're my partner. So shoot me a text at 80373. If you want to say hi, you can always give me a call at 968-9899. Well, it's time to spill that sweet tea from down in Nashville. It's time for info for Music Row, because personally, I believe gossip is way more fun when it's not happening to us. So this is thanks to our friends at CarQuest of Battle Creek. They'll get you set up and back on the road and educated on what went wrong with your car. At least that's what Mike and Doug do for me. And with all the problems in my car, I need quite the education. Well, this one came down from Kane Brown had quite a scare on a golf course. Now, did you ever notice the older you get, the more you realize the scary stuff isn't in horror movies? It's the random things you never see coming. And Kane Brown took that literally. Kane Brown found out that on a golf course, one second he's playing around with friends, the next, a golf ball traveling about 100 miles an hour hits him behind the ear. Now, he ended up with a concussion. He's okay. He's got 23 stitches. Doctors warned the swelling could actually get worse before it gets better. Kane says that he's just thankful to be alive. Now, here's the best part. Jason Aldean got in the mix. He texted him afterward, calling him tough as a pine knob, a pine knot. And if you're from the South, you know exactly what that means. You know, as I think about this, though, I never thought about, like, golf balls being the dangerous thing on the golf course. Meanwhile, every time I get in a golf cart, I'm worried I'm going to drive the thing into the ditch. I guess the golf carts aren't the scary things. It's the golf balls. That's info for Music Row with CarQuest of Battle Creek. And we've got more for you coming up after this.
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3: 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It's JD and Mandy in the morning, powered by Roach Home Improvement, the big name in roofing and siding for Southwest Michigan. 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Good morning.

Coming up, I'm going to tell you how you can get some swag with Win98.5+. Luke Bryan's going on tour. Will we have tickets? You know we will.

That's Chris Young, Voices on Your Country, Win 98.5. It's JD and Mandy in the morning, powered by Roach Home Improvement, the big name in roofing and siding for Southwest Michigan. You heard me right. Luke Bryan's going on a farm tour, and we are going to have tickets. And this is thanks to Bayer. And they're going to come to Allegan on Sunday, September 20th. Can I talk? At the John Shaindorf Dairy Farm. So we've got your way to win tickets. Not ready to tell you that we're ruminating some things, but it could involve hitting the road. And when we do, you know we got some merch from Serial City Screen Printing. And from what I heard, Jess and Art are cooking up some new merch. So be sure to hit us up when we hit the road. It could also mean shirts and maybe even tickets to see Luke Bryan on his farm tour. Hey, here's George Burge and Luke Bryan. Ride, ride, ride on your country. Win 98.5. Mandy's Meme of the Morning is coming up.

0: Luke Bryan, Ride, Ride, Ride on Your Country, Win 98.5 is JD and Mandy in the morning. The current time is 8:18, and we've got a smoky one out there, so if you haven't left for work yet, definitely maybe take a couple extra minutes and be safe out there. And definitely, if you're a farmer or you work at roads construction, you work outside in landscaping, maybe wear a mask. I just got a text from my brother. He said, yeah, the smoke smells smoky. Well, thank you, Chad. Thank you for that. Oh, my gosh, my brother, right? All right, so now it's time for Mandy's Meme of the Morning, and that is thanks to our friends at Hit 'em Here in Battle Creek, covering everything from golf bays to baseball cages all the way to birthdays and corporate events. Call them or visit them at Hit 'em Here today for your next memory. Now, this one, obviously, JD's not here today. But the funny thing was when he called into me this morning, so it was like about, you know, 5-ish. And I got a phone call while I was getting ready. I just got out of the shower. And JD just called me and he's like, listen, Mandy, I can't do it. I'm sick. And I was like, JD, oh, man, are you serious? And he's like, why? What's wrong? I said, well, I was thinking about calling off, too. I was just about to call you. You beat me to it. And he goes, oh, no, you're sick, too. And I said, huh. 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

0: just love that song because he's all talking about like how much he loves it being at home. That's Morgan Wallen, Don't We on Your Country, Win 98.5. 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You know them. They're the big name in roofing and siding for Southwest Michigan. You know, that song got me thinking about, like, being home. You know, the best seat for the game is usually your old recliner in the living room, right? Like, watching the game on TV. Well, we want to up that because me and JD, we want to change it for you. Thanks to Long Street Living and Marshall, we're putting you into Reed Rocker recliners at Brown Stadium to watch the Battle Jacks home game. That's baseball from a recliner with free food included. I mean, can you imagine being at a ballpark? When are you going to get this chance again to be in a recliner at the ballpark and get treated like a VIP and get food and everything? So what do you need to do? It's pretty easy. Quick form, head on over to wincountry.com, get yourself signed up. Then every Battle Jacks home game day, we're going to pick a winner in the 7 o'clock hour. Then on August 6th, if you think that's good, it gets even better. One lucky winner won't just watch the game from those recliners. You'll take both of them home, courtesy of Lawn Street Living and Marshall. Listen, it's your favorite seat in the house already. Just spend the night in it at the ballpark. Here's our news update. Good morning, Brett.
1: Good morning. A dense blanket of Canadian wildfire smoke is swept into southern Michigan. That has triggered widespread air quality alerts as conditions continue to degrade. The Michigan Department of Environment, Great Lakes, and Energy extended a statewide advisory through today, warning residents that high levels of fine particulate matter are settling into the area. A $12.6 million redevelopment project in downtown Battle Creek has prompted a two-year closure of the 99 West Michigan Avenue sidewalk and a section of the Jackson Street parking lot. That work began earlier this month and is expected to last until 2028. The partnership project involving the city of Battle Creek Unlimited will transform a building vacant since 2015 into a three-story venue featuring 10 apartments, commercial space, and a rooftop area that was partially funded by a $2.9 million state grant. The city of Kalamazoo will send inspectors to the Lilac Hills Apartments in Oshtemo Township after tenants have complained about mold, cockroaches, and appliances that aren't being fixed. Garbage is also overflowing in multiple dumpsters, and some apartments are missing cabinets in the kitchen. One tenant, Andrew Riddle, says he and his family have lived there for the past year, and their tap water is brown. The bathtub doesn't drain, and there's black mold in the tub. A third-party company called Legacy LLC took over management in April, and the maintenance worker says he has a pile of 60 service requests he's trying to get through. Health officials reportedly believe there may be a link between a fast food restaurant and the growing cyclosporiasis outbreak. We get more from NBC's Ann Thompson.
2: While the FDA is tracing the parasite back to multiple produce items and locations, the Washington Post reports federal and state officials are also investigating Taco Bell, the fast food chain voluntarily removing a number of ingredients at select restaurants.
1: In recent days, signs have appeared at Michigan Taco Bell restaurants notifying customers that they could no longer serve lettuce, cilantro, onions, pico de gallo, or guacamole because of a national recall. The investigation reportedly involves both federal and state health officials. The FDA, though, has not announced any recall involving Taco Bell. And it's the hottest time of the year, and a doctor is raising awareness about dehydration in seniors. Dr. Ronan Factora with a Cleveland clinic says seniors have less water in their body because the amount goes down as you get older, so seniors can't afford to lose much as the rest of the population. Also, some older adults may take certain medications that can make it harder for their body to regulate temperature and recognize thirst. He's emphasizing that seniors should drink lots of water throughout the day and take breaks from the heat. Stats show dehydration is one of the top causes for hospital admissions for older adults. In sports, Major League Baseball, one more day off for the Tigers for the All-Star break. They'll open up a weekend series against the Angels in Anaheim tomorrow night. Northwoods League action last night. Growlers beat the Battle Jacks 10-0. At the World Cup, Argentina stunned England with an epic comeback 2-1. They'll take on Spain in the World Cup final. And the Red Wings have fired general manager Steve Yzerman after 7 years. The Wings haven't made the playoffs in a decade. For Win 98.5, I'm Brett Briscoe.
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8: Dense smoke will pass through today with an air quality alert in effect. We'll have hot and hazy conditions with highs in the lower 90s this afternoon, dropping into the upper 60s tonight. Smoke should dissipate to some extent on Friday, and isolated showers possible with a high back in the lower 90s. More showers and thunderstorms are dialed up for Saturday with a cold front that could pull in a fresh plume of wildfire smoke, dropping temperatures into the 80s. Tracking Southwest Michigan's weather, I'm Storm Team 8 meteorologist Scott Larson.
0: Thank you very much for that, Scott. The current temperature is 71 degrees. It is JD and Mandy in the morning. Coming up, we've got a JD Justice file that, let's just say she thought she was going to go under the sea. You won't believe this story. But first, it's Kenny Chesney, Carry On Win 90.

0: At WEN 98.5, we like to play music that's actually good for you. That's why this next song has 15 grams of protein, 3 grams of carbs, and zero sugar. Yeah. Enjoy.
1: I was all but 22, I think, at the time. I'd been out on the road, lonely at night. And it'd been a while.

down at the local beer joint with a few of the guys. 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And boy, let me tell you, she was the prettiest thing I'd ever seen in a pair of boots. 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

0: Ooh, some Gary Allen, nothing on but the radio on your country, Win98.5. It's JD and Mandy in the morning. The current time is 8:52, so if you're running late, what are you doing? Get out that house. Well, you know what time it is. It's time for the JD Justice Files, but I guess this is a very Mandy take on the JD Justice Files, which means the story is going to be ridiculous. So, you ever heard somebody say, you know, chase the... You gotta dress for the job you want. Not the job you have. You know, the story's about somebody chasing their dream living under the sea, but in reality, a neighbor's pond ends in a pair of handcuffs. It's time for the JD Justice Files. These are stories that make you feel better about yourself because, in the end, you know, at least you made it through Thursday without catching charges, and you're not that guy. Thanks to our friends at IBEW Local 445, the country's best kept secret in the workforce. Find out how you can join the Brotherhood and work a trade today by visiting them online. IBEW445.com. So apparently a woman in Louisiana took the advice too literally about dressing for the job she wants, or not dressing, that is. Police say a 41-year-old woman was found swimming in a neighbor's private pond in Louisiana. Now, I get what you're saying. So it's a trespassing thing. Oh, no, it's so much worse. In her birthing suit, that's right, she lacked clothing because she said, quote-unquote, I was trying to be a mermaid. Well, deputies did not appreciate that. They finally got her out of the water. They had to wrestle her out of the water. Can you imagine like a greased up pig at a rodeo, right? Well, once she was removed from the water, police said she then charged an officer. Well, that didn't play well for her because they tased her. And according to the report, it did absolutely nothing. After a couple of tases, they were finally able to take her down. And yeah, she just wanted to be a mermaid. Little less Disney, my friend. So I guess it turns out this was less the Little Mermaid, more like the Little Mugshot. That's your JD Justice File for the day, helping you feel better that you're not the Timu Mermaid. 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

0: right, if you see the yellow, gray haze that's outside, that's not fog. Kind of looks like fallout or is it like an apocalyptic movie. That is the Canadian wildfire. So be careful if you're driving on the roads and maybe wear a mask or some kind of protective covering if you got to be outside for a long because the air quality is not great. Hey, that's going to wrap it up for me. I am Mandy Marshall. 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Have a good day. Stay safe out there. JD comes back tomorrow. We'll see what other trouble we can get into. And there might be last second Zac Brown tickets on the line. So I'll catch you tomorrow. Have a great day. Make it as great as you are. Win 98.5. Have a good morning.
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Bottoms up to that. Yeah, it's like 9 a.m., but whatever. It's Hannah with Brantley Gilbert. Solomon.

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13: Southwest Michigan weather.
14: Dense smoke will pass through today with an air quality alert in effect. We'll have hot and hazy conditions with highs in the lower 90s this afternoon, dropping into the upper 60s tonight. Smoke should dissipate to some extent on Friday, and isolated showers possible with a high back in the lower 90s. More showers and thunderstorms are dialed up for Saturday with a cold front that could pull in a fresh plume of wildfire smoke, dropping temperatures into the 80s. Tracking Southwest Michigan's weather, I'm Storm 2 meteorologist Scott Larson.

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was a woman with 98.5. So he took his family to one of those things where you drive around and like ostriches can put their head in your car and eat the food. The video is so funny on his social media. Please go look. It's with 98.5. We have Luke Combs coming shortly.

0: Aldean on your Country Win 98.5, where you could be sitting in luxury at a Battle Jocks game. 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You can be sitting in JD and Mandy's seats. It is two very comfy seats, two Reed Rocker recliners. You get free food. It's quite the situation, so make sure to get signed up at wincountry.com.
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I knew it, I knew you. It's Taylor Swift on Your Country. When 98.5, her and Travis landed in Florida the other day. Well, her PJ did. People are like, oh, they're on their honeymoon. You guys, they're not honeymooning in Florida. Trust me. It's When 98.5 with Chase Matthew.

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0: 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When we return, what is that 90s song? We'll play that again for your chance to go to Winona and Melissa Etheridge. 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
16: Dense smoke will pass through today with an air quality alert in effect.
2: We'll have hot and hazy conditions with highs in the lower 90s this afternoon, dropping into the upper 60s tonight. Smoke should dissipate to some extent on Friday, and isolated showers possible with a high back in the lower 90s. More showers and thunderstorms are dialed up for Saturday with a cold front that could pull in a fresh plume of wildfire smoke, dropping temperatures into the 80s. Tracking Southwest Michigan's weather, I'm Storm 2 Meteorologist Scott Larson.

Kane and Caitlin Brown. Thank God it's with 98.5. I love how much they love working together, and I hope they make more music because it's so good. Hey, happy almost weekend. We are going to play Parmalee shortly. Right now, it's Lainey Wilson with her latest phone keys wallet on with 98.5.

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1: Jump Party, that is Boots Off on Your Country with 98.5. My name is Hannah, and hey, happy almost weekend. I hope you're having a good Thursday. We've got Jason Aldean with his number one song, his latest number one, Don't Tell On Me, coming in just a few.

0: Ella Langley on your country win 98.5, where two legends are coming to the Allegan County Fair. Wynonna and Melissa Etheridge. That is going to be on a Friday night, September 11th. And you can win more tickets tomorrow morning with JD and Mandy. Be listening in the 7 a.m. hour for What's That 90s Song. Good luck.
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Nicole, and that is Don't We on Your Country Win 98.5. We're going to play Low Cash here shortly, but right now we're going to play the guy whose farm tour is going to be here in September. 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
10: Southwest Michigan weather.
11: Dense smoke will pass through today with an air quality alert in effect. We'll have hot and hazy conditions with highs in the lower 90s this afternoon, dropping into the upper 60s tonight. Smoke should dissipate to some extent on Friday. An isolated shower is possible with a high back in the lower 90s. More showers and thunderstorms are dialed up for Saturday with a cold front that could pull in a fresh plume of wildfire smoke, dropping temperatures into the 80s. Tracking Southwest Michigan's weather, I'm Storm 2 meteorologist Scott Larson.

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Can safely say I have not done that. That's wild. 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

0: 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Basically, they're our on-the-road sponsor. So when we have events or when we are out somewhere, we bring a prize wheel, and you could win merch. 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

George Burge and Luke Bryan on your country with 98.5. It is Hannah and I'm out of here. Have a good rest of your Thursday. I'll talk to you tomorrow. Going to leave you with Luke Combs. This one's called Sleepless in a Hotel Room on Win.

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I am Brent Allen. I've got good news, too. Good news is the smoke is going to be dissipating over the next 12 to 18 hours, and the humidity's dropping, too, over the weekend. It's very good news, isn't it? I'll be here with you till 3 this afternoon. Right now, it's Jared Neiman on Wind 98.5.

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We're JD and Mandy. You're back in tomorrow morning. Finally, Friday show, giving you a chance to win tickets to go see Wynonna and Melissa Etheridge. They're on the way to the Allegan County Fair. And JD and Mandy have your tickets tomorrow morning. Come out by. 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
7: Southwest Michigan weather.
8: Air quality alerts in effect across Michigan as dense smoke continues to fill the air. The current air quality is hazardous, a level 6 out of 6. Temperatures today will remain limited because of the smoke. We'll be in the mid to upper 80s. Temperatures tonight dipping down to the upper 60s. Smoke does improve a bit on Friday as we have a chance for a few isolated showers. Should see significant air quality improvement into the weekend. Tracking West Michigan's weather, I'm Storm Team 8 meteorologist Sarah Flynn.

Warren Zeiners, that's for cold water this afternoon. Pretty Little Poison on your country, Wind 98.5, the station that always plays the new songs first. Some fresh new country from Lauren Elena and Chase Matthew on Wind. Here's All My Exes.

stick around. We are taking you back, and I mean way back to World War II for our fun fact of the day. Very interesting little tidbit. I bet you've never heard this one before. Hang on. Coming up just a couple songs away. First one is Russell Dickerson. It's Win 98.5.

0: say country or die trying. Blake Shelton on your country Win 98.5. Thank you so much for making your way through the smoke and finding me this afternoon. I am Brent Allen. Got a lot more music on the way. Luke Bryan kicks it off next. And our fun fact of the day today takes us back many, many years, back to World War II. Did you know there were 6 World War II casualties in the continental U.S.? Of course, we know there were thousands and thousands across the Pacific, and of course also over in Europe. But there were actually casualties here in the continental U.S. during World War II. Japan sent about 9,000 balloon bombs toward the U.S. in the early 1940s, and one made it to Oregon. It exploded and actually killed 6 people. I had never heard that before. Is that interesting or what? There it is, your fact of the day from Win 98.5.
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7: "I know when you were born, black people could still be bought and sold in this country, but no one owns me."
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We've got more tickets to go see that guy at the John Schoendorf Dairy Farm in Allegan, September 20th, as the farm tour comes to Southwest Michigan. That is Luke Bryan. I'll tell you more about that coming up shortly after 1 o'clock. After

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0: 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Air quality alert continues all across southwest Michigan. Those wildfires continue to rage up in northern Minnesota and in Canada as smoke continues to pour in over Michigan. Hopefully weather will clear over the next few days. 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

Your country, Win98.5. Restaurant owner from South Carolina in the news this afternoon for doing the right thing. He found $12,000 in cash hidden inside an old cabinet left behind from the previous owner. And guess what he did after he found that money? I'll tell you, it's a great story. 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

0: 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When we return, what is that 90s song? 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
10: Southwest Michigan weather. Air quality alerts in effect across Michigan as dense smoke continues to fill the air. The current air quality is hazardous, a level 6 out of 6. Temperatures today will remain limited because of the smoke. We'll be in the mid to upper 80s. Temperatures tonight dipping down to the upper 60s. Smoke does improve a bit on Friday as we have a chance for a few isolated showers. Should see significant air quality improvement into the weekend. Tracking West Michigan's weather, I'm Storm Team 8 meteorologist Sarah Flynn. We'll be right back.

Justin Moore on Your Country Wind 98.5, and our thoughts and prayers going out to this guy right here who lost his father suddenly just a few days ago. Very unexpected passing. It's Zach John King on Wind 98.5.

Taylor Swift from Toy Story 5 on Win 98.5. You got to wonder where Taylor and Travis are right now. Somewhere around the world, being chased by paparazzi. You know they are. They're being hunted down. Leave them alone, people. Leave them alone. Riley Green for you now. This one's for Kalamazoo. Your country. 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

0: George Burge, it won't be long on your country Wind 98.5. I am Brent Allen. Good news story of the day today. This is a great story about a restaurant owner from South Carolina. He found $12,000 in cash. It was hidden inside an old cabinet left behind by the previous owner, and he immediately wanted to return it, but he couldn't find the person at all. Tried social media, tried asking people around the area, couldn't get in contact with the former owner. Eventually, he shared the story with a local TV station, and they helped him reach the former owner live on air. Talk about great TV. The rightful owner was dealing with serious health issues, which made the money even more important. He was able to give that $12,000 back to the original owner. What a great story. It's our good news story. You heard it right here on Win 98.5.
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1: Well, something new from Dan and Shay. There's Say So on your country, Wind 98.5. JD and Mandy back tomorrow morning, and they would love to put you in their seats at the Battle Jacks home games this season. A couple of Reed Rocker recliners could be yours. Great way to watch the game. We'll get you more on that after 2 o'clock. Right now on Wind is Tucker Wetmore.
2: Who knows, I got a time. And there's a few in here now. Well, I learned my lesson too many times. Blows like you put me

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All right, JD and Mandy, you've got those great seats at the Battle Jacks home games. 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

The smoke hanging in the air. They say tonight should be another incredible sunset. It'll be a bright red sun as she drops in the western sky. Cannot wait to see that. Last night was fantastic, wasn't it? John Party now, his boots on. New country you heard first on Wind 98.5.

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11: Southwest Michigan weather.
12: Air quality alerts in effect across Michigan as dense smoke continues to fill the air. The current air quality is hazardous, a level 6 out of 6. Temperatures today will remain limited because of the smoke. We'll be in the mid to upper 80s. Temperatures tonight dipping down to the upper 60s. Smoke does improve a bit on Friday as we have a chance for a few isolated showers. Should see significant air quality improvement into the weekend. Tracking West Michigan's weather, I'm Storm Team 8 meteorologist Sarah Flynn. We'll be right back.

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And if you have a flight planned anytime soon, new report out today tells us which airline has the best snacks and the best coffee. You're going to want to know this. We'll get to that in just a few minutes. First on Wind, here's Zach Thomas.

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Hymn Time Country Style back this upcoming weekend, 6 a.m. Sunday morning. Lots of gospel, heaps of bluegrass, and great inspiration to start your Sunday morning. Don't miss it. 6 a.m. with Julianne right here. 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
1: It's Chase Matthew, darling, for Battle Creek this afternoon on your country Wind 98.5. Well, if you're going to be flying the friendly skies anytime soon, listen up. Website conducting a huge survey this past week on the airlines on which has the best snacks and the best beverage options. And it looks like there was one clear winner for the best in-flight coffee. 25% said Delta. They've got Starbucks, of course. That makes people very happy. 19% said American Airlines. 17% said Alaska Airlines. As far as the best in-flight snacks, 30% said Delta. 18% said Southwest. And 18% said JetBlue. So between the two, Delta, the clear winner for those best snacks in the sky. All right, hang around. More music next. We'll kick off another long set right here on Wind 98.5.
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There's Hardy, Eric Church, Morgan Wallen, and Tim McGraw. It's called MacArthur on your country, Wind 98.5. Scott West on his way in. Hopefully he can make it okay, find his way through the smoke. He'll be in to get you home this afternoon. I'll be back tomorrow once again for your lunch hour. I'll leave you with Corey Kent on your country, Wind 98.5.

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He doesn't suffer from insanity. He actually derives excitement from every second of it. 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

It's a smoky filled Thursday in your country wind 98.5. Doug and Bob McKenzie would have something to say about that, eh? Take off, hoser. Humble and kind. Tim McGraw as we get closer to a Friday. Are we going to start having to wear masks? Not me. Doesn't matter anyway. Tim McGraw on your country wind 98.5.

There's a real man right there, Tim McGraw with Humble and Kind. Did you know that his favorite song is Let Me Go by his wife, Faith Hill? Yeah, I Googled it. It's a fact. He's got two new singles out, Pawn Shop Guitar and Song for America, as well as some new merch, vinyl, and more. You can check it out at his website. Wrong Hearts, Low Cash, Go Fish on a Thursday, cloudy day on Wind.

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16: Air quality alerts in effect across Michigan as dense smoke continues to fill the air. The current air quality is hazardous, a level 6 out of 6. Temperatures today will remain limited because of the smoke. We'll be in the mid to upper 80s. Temperatures tonight dipping down to the upper 60s. Smoke does improve a bit on Friday as we have a chance for a few isolated showers. Should see significant air quality improvement into the weekend. Tracking West Michigan's weather, I'm Storm Team 8 meteorologist Sarah Flynn.

0: Gabby Barrett with I Hope on your country win 98.5. How about Florida? It's hot in Florida, right? Well, it's getting hotter for senior. This senior lady, she's not a senior in high school. She's a senior citizen, as in over 75 years old. Recently, the state of Florida sent her a license plate that was too racy, randomly. Go figure, in Florida. I'll tell you what the license plate said in her response coming up. But first, give me my horse back. You can keep the cat, but I want the horse back. Cody Johnson on Win 98.5.
1: He's a ranch hand in a pinch, man. Hotter than the red on the cattle brand. 'Cause she's a gold digger with a quick trigger. A cast iron.

horseback. Now he's a buckskin, 15 hands, five-time team road champion.

Well, if you've got a lovely ride, and you're looking for your license plate, and you're over 75, and you live in Florida, apparently you don't like this license plate, because this is what the elderly woman in Florida, she got the license plate that said SQZ, as in squeeze, and A55. Figure it out, yeah. The honks that don't say you left your turn signal on. SQZA55. What are the chances in Florida? Luke Combs, she got the best of me on Your Country Win 98.5.

0: 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How about some irrelevant information about Miss Ellen Langley? Like, for instance, one of her favorite bands growing up was the rock band Def Leppard. She's a big fan of one of my favorite bands, Southern rock group called the Kings of Leon, but she also likes Stevie Nicks, Willie Nelson, Cody Johnson, and Ronnie Milsap, biggest fans and influences. She is also a big fan, apparently, of eating fudge at the Bass Pro Shops. Yes, and when she was younger, it's a sweet story, she had multiple eye surgeries to correct her eye muscles. Ella jokes, that she was known and remembered as the cross-eyed girl in the church choir before the surgeries corrected them. I'm going to guess that no one remembers you as that. Some great information about Ella Langley, other than, of course, her first audience was to a field of cows. Stick around. We've got some more cowboy and cowgirl songs coming up on Your Country Win 98.5.
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is in pretty good shape for an old dude. Carry on and your country win 98.5. Ever wonder how he manages to carry on? Well, he maintains a tight backstage locker room tradition with a mix of physical prep and fun. 30-minute workout on a treadmill where he sings the first 30 minutes of every concert. He uses infrared sauna, strict cold plunges, IV vitamin drips, and occasionally plasma exchange treatments to clear out the toxins and keep his body performing like a 20-year-old. And they also have dance parties before he gets ready to hit the stage where the entire crew jump around Van Halen. There you go. Kenny Chesney, carrying on. Jordan Davis, turn this truck around. I can't see. It's too foggy out. Thanks a lot.

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Change My Mind, Riley Greene on your Country Wind 98.5. Theo Vaughn recently interviewed Riley Greene, asked him about his love life and his future, and he said, I don't date girls or women I meet on tour because I spend most of my time in the back of a tour bus. He said, I've got a lot of opportunities right now that I'm going to take advantage of. And then after a while, eventually it'll plane out to where I can have a life. But right now I'm focused on 40 to 60 shows a year, maybe a TV or movie, and just riding the wave. Florida Georgia Line got some new stuff coming out in 2027. How about some round here to get you going on a Thursday just after 4 on Win 98.5.

8.5 on a cloudy, muggy Thursday. Hopefully you're doing well, and thanks for listening. Bailey Zimmerman used to work on a pipeline in West Virginia and Illinois. Loved customizing trucks. His plans was for him and his brother to open a customized lift building. And one day where they were working on a truck, they were waiting for parts while he was off from the pipeline, and Bailey decided to just sing on Snapchat to see if any girls thought he sounded good or had a good voice. Well, the next day, his followers went from the thousands to 2 million, and a bidding war in Nashville began. Bailey Zimmerman, Chevy Silverado on Win 98.5.

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10: Michigan weather.
11: Air quality alerts in effect across Michigan as dense smoke continues to fill the air. The current air quality is hazardous, a level 6 out of 6. Temperatures today will remain limited because of the smoke. We'll be in the mid to upper 80s. Temperatures tonight dipping down to the upper 60s. Smoke does improve a bit on Friday as we have a chance for a few isolated showers. Should see significant air quality improvement into the weekend. Tracking West Michigan's weather, I'm Storm Team 8 meteorologist Sarah Flynn. We'll be right back.

Love you too late, Cole Swindell, on your country win 98.5. I'm Scott West. I'm not the best. I'm just Scott West. Riley Green, he's the best. He recently told Theo Von that Luke Bryan gave him credit for writing the song, Luke Bryan's song, Fish Hunt Golf Drink. And Riley Green said, no, I did not. I want to go on record. I had nothing to do with it. Luke Bryan sent me a text and said, hey, dude, we haven't been together in a while. We need to get together and fish, hunt, golf, and drink. Riley said, I didn't respond to it. I didn't answer it. I didn't do anything. I think there's some undertones to that response. Riley Green, think as you're drunk. Just don't fish, hunt, golf, and drink. I win 98.5.

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Honestly, I have no idea what's next. When 98.5.

Well, all right, this country and she knows it. I got a question for you. What constitutes she being a country girl, besides the fact that she knows it? Is it what she wears? Is it what she eats or drinks? Is it her accent? Is it that she grew up on a farm? Or what? I'm just asking for a friend. Blake Shelton, giving God some credit on a Thursday on Win 98.5.

0: like eating food in my truck and looking at my phone and listening to Win 98.5. Is it weird? Like, I could go through a fast food drive-through and just pull over and park underneath the tree and just enjoy the day and smack on some food that's bad for you. That's bad. Yeah, I guess you're right. How about moving to a state where there's not a lot of elderly people? That's not a good idea, but according to the internet, they just ranked the states with the least amount of senior citizens. Not senior high school people, not seniors in name only, but, you know, those people that have a lot of value in our life. So if you're looking to move to a place where there's a lot of seniors, Maine would be the place to go. 24% of the population increase in seniors. You'd think Florida would be the top, but no, Florida's 22%. The state with the lowest amount of seniors still there or moving there is Utah, followed by Texas. Utah is 12%, Texas is 14%, and surprisingly, California, 17%. That's probably because it's too much money to live there. Seniors are smart. Stick around. Speaking of smart seniors, we got some great country music coming up on Win 98.5.
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0: Kane Brown asking you if you're confused, if you're hard of hearing. What are you talking about, man? I got a woman on your country wind 98.5. Speaking of women, Winona Judd and Melissa Etheridge are coming to the Allegan County Fair on September 11th. 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And they will play What's That 90s Song. 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

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It takes courage to wake up twice in one day. Your country never sleeps. 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

You know what the best little bit of good news would be for us, for me, for, you know, people that are broke? The cost of everyday groceries dropping, finally. That would be a little bit of good news. Doesn't have to be a lot, just a little. Chris Young, Who I Am with you on Your Country Wind 98.5.

Chris Young, Who I Am with you and your country, Win 98.5, just after 5 o'clock. Chris Young, if you didn't know the story, back in 2013, he almost died from a simple incident. He cut his leg on a piece of glass, but it turned into the flesh-eating bacteria necrotizing fasciitis. He went into septic shock on a flight to an upscale vacation spot in Montana and had to undergo emergency surgery. Doctors told him that if he had delayed his flight by even 1 hour, he would have likely died. Yeah, crazy, right? Speaking of crazy, Taylor Swift is back. It's got a new song on Toy Story 5 soundtrack. And of course, you know, I think she got married. I knew it. I knew you, not you, person behind you.

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13: Southwest Michigan weather.
14: Wildfire smoke holds strong over Kalamazoo tonight, lows near 68. Friday, highs near 90. We'll start to see some wildfire smoke kick out of here as cleaner air gradually works its way in from the southwest. Chance of an evening shower or storm Friday. Better chance of a shower or storm Saturday, highs near 89. A cold front into Sunday could bring yet another round of wildfire smoke, so anticipate some ebbs and flows into the weekend. Tracking Southwest Michigan's weather, I'm Storm Teammate Chief Meteorologist Ellen Baca.

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I'm Scott West. I'm not the best. I'm just Scott West. This guy's the best. Jelly Roll. His videos finally dropped yesterday for Hands Up. Of course, it was filmed just like Johnny Cash filmed at the California's legendary San Quentin Rehabilitation Center, the exact location where Johnny Cash famously performed in 1958, which originally inspired Merle Haggard to change his life and pursue country music. Look at that. Connections. Jelly Roll, Hands Up. 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

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This may not be your favorite song, but at least it's got a lot of the same notes. 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
1: Very important message there, mental health, if you need somebody, say so. Dan and Shay and Your Country Win 98.5. Did you know they met in a tent in the freezing living room back in 2012 in December? Dan threw a party at his house in Nashville. He didn't have any money for heating, so he set up a massive makeshift tent made of sheets in his living room to trap the warmth. Shay walked into the tent. They started singing songs together that night, and the next day they wrote their very first song. And Dan's a big runner. I didn't know that. He ran the Boston Marathon in like a little over 3 hours. That's crazy. How about we snap some fingers to that? Lee Bryce was so...

0: I want you to stay. Josh Ross, Hate How You Look on your Country Win 98.5. I'm torn between talking about two articles. One involves a pole dancing accident that floods two Houston, Texas apartments, or the other about a man who had a vision that led him to win the lottery. And the vision I'm going to go with is the lottery. Yeah, a guy was sitting on his porch in South Carolina, upstate South Carolina, when he said he had a sudden urge or vision to play the lottery. He said, I had a vision. It told me to go get a ticket at the Cracker Jack store, so I got two of them. He bought two $10 scratch-offs from the Cracker Jacks on Pendleton Street in Greenville. One of them turned out to be a $500,000 winner. What did he do after he won? He said, I had to go to work. He said, and this is the cool part about this story, he's going to share some of his prize money with his family and share the rest with others. He said he's blessed to have it. Now, aren't you glad I talked about that one instead of the pole dancing accident that led to a flood? Well, you can Google that one. Or you can turn up the radio to win 98.5.
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Morgan Wallen, Posty Post Malone with I Ain't Coming Back. Posty's teasing new music, says it might be half rap and half country. Morgan Wallen, of course, has been teasing us since June, and he just posted on Instagram this. Of course, he's playing the piano. He released the tidbit to this song, and you could pre-save it or pre-sale it, whatever they want to call it. And he said, and I quote, "I might release this before we winterize the boat."

Zach Brown Band is going to be in town tomorrow, July 17th, at the Van Andel Arena. Tickets are still available. John Morgan, Kit, and myself as we head into the six-ish hour. Like you don't know what time it is, right?

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1: Southwest Michigan weather. Wildfire smoke holds strong over Kalamazoo tonight, lows near 68. Friday, highs near 90. We'll start to see some wildfire smoke kick out of here as cleaner air gradually works its way in from the southwest. Chance of an evening shower or storm Friday. Better chance of a shower or storm Saturday, highs near 89. A cold front into Sunday could bring yet another round of wildfire smoke, so anticipate some ebbs and flows into the weekend. Tracking Southwest Michigan's weather, I'm Storm Team 8 Chief Meteorologist Ellen Baca.

98.5, your country, Luke Combs with Back in the Saddle. You want to get back in the saddle, you want to incentivize someone, do what Michael Phelps' mom did. If you don't know who Michael Phelps is, he's the most decorated Olympic medalist in the history of the games. I think he's got like 26 medals or something. His mom used to give him incentives that if he broke a world record, he got 20 grand. He broke a lot of records. He's a swimmer, for crying out loud. Alexandra Kay, straight for the heart on Wind 98.5.

lost. 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

Country music hit makers Hardy, Eric Church, Morgan Wallen, and Tim McGraw with MacArthur on your Country Wind 98.5. Megan Maroney, she recently said, the best form of revenge on an ex is hearing an arena full of people scream the words to your song like, God, I hate how gross you are. 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

0: town to time. Eric Church telling you what time it is on your country win 98.5. Goodyear blimps. Did you know there's only like 20 to 25 operational blimps left flying in the skies? And there are certain ways that you can ride in these blimps. Like, for instance, if you're famous, Ice Cube famously got to fly in one. Peyton Manning is a big fan. And the cost to ride in one of these blimps? Zero. You just have to know somebody. Hello, Mr. Cube. You're melting today. What?
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Would you be surprised to find out that that song by Lo Cash was written entirely over Zoom during the COVID epidemic when we were all shut down? It's inspired by Rascal Flatts and Garth Brooks, a nod to the iconic 1990s and 2000 country story songs like Rascal Flatts' God Bless This Broken Road and Garth Brooks' Unanswered Prayers. Morgan Wallen, don't we? Don't we all want to hear some more new Morgan Wallen? We do.

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found out something new today. You know, everyone's gambling on everything. I didn't know that you could bet on what the president is going to say. I only found that out when I read the story about the White House teleprompter operator who's been placed on leave after he allegedly made around $100,000 from bets on speeches given by President Trump, meaning he had the inside scoop. He's going to talk about this $100,000. Little Big Town, do some day drinking. Well, it's evening drinking on Win.

let me see what's on this movie. It had the little redhead kid from A Christmas Story. That's the bully. He was on it. I would not watch it because there's a lot of things in there that I cannot believe they got away with. Now you want to watch it, right? Ride, Ride, Ride, my favorite song, George Burge and Luke Bryan, just after 7 o'clock on Wind 98.5.

0: 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When we return, what is that 90s song? We'll play that again for your chance to go to Winona and Melissa Etheridge. 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
4: Southwest Michigan weather.
5: Wildfire smoke holds strong over Kalamazoo tonight, lows near 68. Friday, highs near 90. We'll start to see some wildfire smoke kick out of here as cleaner air gradually works its way in from the southwest. Chance of an evening shower or storm Friday. Better chance of a shower or storm Saturday, highs near 89. A cold front into Sunday could bring yet another round of wildfire smoke, so anticipate some ebbs and flows into the weekend. Tracking Southwest Michigan's weather, I'm Storm Teammate Chief Meteorologist Ellen Baca.

98.5, your country, Morgan Wallen with Thought You Should Know. I'm Scott West. I'm not the best. I'm just Scott West. And I thought you should know that a group of pugs are called a grumble. A group of pugs is called a grumble. You're welcome. Blake Shelton offering words at my funeral. Let him in.

home. Don't let the grass grow under your feet. Kenny Chesney, words of wisdom on your country win 98.5. How about some useless information? Some historical data back in 1880s. Yes, 1880s. A baboon worked as a signalman for 9 years on a South African railroad. 9 years a baboon worked as a signalman, which changes the light from red to green. He was paid in brandy and never made a mistake.

0: I was singing along and clapping with that song, and I worked up a sweat. Amen. Shaboozy Jelly Roll as we finish out a Thursday on your Country Wind 98.5. I'm Scott West. I'm not the best. I'm just Scott West. You can find me on Facebook, Just Scott West. I accept all friend requests and post silly stuff. Remember, tell those people close to you that you love them because you just never know. Treat people with kindness. Be silly or not. Sing out loud with Wind 98.5 because, yes, it does sound so much better when you, Debbie, sing along with it. I will talk to you tomorrow. Until then, have a nice night and stay cool and yeah, keep the windows rolled up.
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